You dig where I come from, baby? And you know what that means? What that means? What you say, girl? Call me a bad girl.

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1: 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Long and much everybody's here. Hey, what's going on, man?
2: Yeah,
1: she's at home. Yeah, she's at home.

You dig where I come from, baby? And you know what that means? Let me tell you something. Call me a bad girl. What you say, girl? Call me a bad girl.

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Because no matter what I do, every time I get ahead, it's like I go back. So for right now,